we want with this one? One from Within Temptation, classic Within Temptation. It's called We Run. Run? I want to flipping walk now. Yeah.

within temptation and a little bit of help from Exhibit as well. That's called And We Run. Hey, that's the clean version. If you get it, I bet everybody was thinking, oh, has he put the right one on? So this one, Black is Black from Bellypock. That's a funny name, isn't it? Wonder where that name comes from. Might have to have a little Google with that one, shall we?

0: Belle Époque, also referenced in some sources as La Belle Époque, was the name of a female vocal trio, based in Paris, France. The group first rose to popularity during the late 1970s with a disco remake of the song Black is Black, originally a hit in 1966 for the Spanish group Los Bravos.
1: This is Jennifer Lopez.
2: 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And this one's called Mercy. It's Luis Capaldi.

0: wrong with this one? One from Atomic Kitten, and it's called Someone Like Me. See if you'll say they didn't too like me, definitely. And it was, I just think I'm a pleasant person, but they're entitled to their own opinions. But anyway, I said this from Atomic Kitten, Someone Like Me. It's Mr. G playing you all the big hits, like we always do. That's how I said hits.
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1: You're listening to me, Mr. G, on the Memorable Moments. And we're going to play you now the Pet Shop Boys and Domino Dance.

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What a band they were. And don't hear much of them now, dear, but have to have a look up and see if we can find some information about them and see if they broke up or are they still going about. We'll have a look while they're playing it. Anyway, this song is called Rings Around the World. Super Fairy.

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And probably thought that's enough because numbers had dropped down a little bit. So unfortunately, that was that. But the Welsh rock band, good Welsh rock band as well, made some good songs. And you've just heard a good one there. Right, let's move on some more great tracks.

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1: There's the song what you can only talk over, or what you can talk over, and there's some what you just can't talk over as well. Like Fanfare of the Common People, you can't do that because it's just a classic. And this one's the same. It's Lynyrd Skynyrd, and it's Freebird. And again, I'm playing you the full version of it, which goes on for 9 minutes and 7 seconds.

0: this one from Phil and the Boys. That's the name of the band, don't worry about it. He's called Shop Around.
1: Bobby, life is a lot more complicated than you know.

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One from Bob Sinclair featuring Gary Nazar Pine, and it's called Love Generation.

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We are traveling.

this one from James Blunt. It's called The Girl That Never Was. Oh, okay. If she never was a girl, what was she? Don't ask that question, Mr. G. Come on.

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Keep it locked with Mr. G.

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going with this one from Within Temptation, a classic Within Temptation. It's called We Run. Run? I want to flipping walk now. Yeah.

0: within temptation and a little bit of help from Exhibit as well. That's called And We Run. Hey, that's the clean version. If you get it, I bet everybody was thinking, oh, has he put the right one on? I did check.
1: When I was 6 years old, I broke my leg.

Hi and welcome to today's edition of the Sensational 70s here with me, Gord Cooper. And I must admit, I apologise in advance because I am on occasions calling the show Supersonic 70s. Either way, it's a cracking show full of 70s music. Start off today's show with the Rubettes. frog in my throat. It's always the way when you open your microphone up that you find that you get a frog in the throat. Starting off today's show with the Rubettes and Sugar Baby Love. I'm going to go and sort out this frog, go make myself a cup of tea, and then I'll be back. While I'm doing that, you can have a listen to, amongst other tracks, this one from 10cc.

Right, I seem to have got rid of the frog in my throat now. The cup of tea certainly helped. You've just heard Alvin Stardust, the man dressed from top to tail. Get your teeth in now. Now I've got rid of the frog. I need to sort my teeth out. From top to tail in black leather, including the glove and the big ring on the finger. With, of course, my cuckoo. What the heck was that song title all about? What does it mean? Who knows? If you were around in the 70s like I was, you really didn't care. They were just good songs. Before that, then we had the unmistakable sound of ABBA with Waterloo, 10cc with Rubber Bullets, and started off today's show with the Rubettes with Sugar Baby Love.

We're rapidly approaching the halfway stage of today's show. The show, of course, being the Sensational 70s here with me, Gord Cooper. And you didn't have to be around in the 70s to know most of the songs that we played on today's show. They are the sort of songs that go on forever and ever and are still played, generally speaking, around the world on various radio stations, including the one that you're, of course, listening to now. But Elton John with Crocodile Rock. Before that, David Essex with Gonna Make You a Star. And Chicory Tip, one of the first groups to use a synthesizer, with Son of My Father. Coming up next, one of the tracks from the 70s. I loved the music from the 70s. We had so many different genres, so much variety. And then we did this one by Gilbert O'Sullivan. Gosh, did I hate it.

Has that song finished? No, not the last one. The last one was a good one. That was One Hit Wonders Jigsaw with Sky High. I mean the one before that, Gilbert O'Sullivan and Get Down. I went and made myself another cup of tea. I just couldn't cope with 3 minutes or whatever it was of that song. I was a great fan of Gilbert O'Sullivan, except for that one. And I remember it being played on Top of the Pops. And when he wasn't there, Pan's People, who were a dance group at the time, went and danced instead of him, which didn't improve it because it was all, well, they thought it was all to do with the dog and Get Down and all this sort of stuff. Oh, gosh, the whole thing was dire. I'm going to have nightmares tonight just thinking about that.

I hope you're enjoying today's selection of 70s music that I have chosen for you, and there's just as importantly singing along to most of them, which I certainly am when I'm sitting here in the studio doing it. You just heard Pilot and January. Before that, Leo Sayer with one of his first hits, if not his first hit, I can't quite remember, with The Show Must Go On, and then Kenny. Remember Kenny? and The Bump.

Nearly at the end of today's show. I reckon I can possibly squeeze another couple in before it's time for me to bid you my fond farewells. But you've just heard a little bit of glam rock with Sweet and Blockbuster. Before that, Slick, which was Midge's group before he went on to fame and fortune with the Ultravox with Forever and Ever. And then Sailor, for whatever reason, don't ever ask me to explain because I don't know why. But I did like the sound of Sailor with a glass of champagne. Osmond's coming up next with a little bit of Crazy Horses.

Morning and welcome to Rabbi Shaun this nice Sunday morning, so you can all relax. Well, you was doing until you heard my dulcet tones. Yeah, right, we just had three there from the A's, and I don't know why I had three A's, I don't know. Never got three A's at school, never. ABBA, Dancing Queen, Anika with Japanese Boy, and All Saints with Black Coffee. Do with the black coffee, I haven't had one for a while. Yeah, I'll tell you what, I'll go make one while you listen to Cascada and What Hurts the Most, and Chaka Khan with Everybody, and if I'm not back in time, you'll have one from Erasure.

Well, I'm back in time. Let's have this one, Erasure, and it's called Stop. Then we'll go Alison Moyer, when I was your girl, and All Saints with Lady Marmalade, and one from Aswad, but what will it be called?

0: was Aswad and Shine. Right, go on, talk about Shine. Let's go with this one from Cast, Guiding Star. We'll put those two together. Yeah, well, I did the producing, but I've just noticed it now, so it's I can't take the credit, I just chucked him in. And one from Climby Fisher, Love Like a River. Yeah, keeps flowing. And love just flows, doesn't it? Eh? And the Beach Boys with Kamona. I can never say it right, but they'll sing it correctly, I'm telling you.
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That's Venus from Bananarama. Let's have this one, Big House, and that dollar in my pocket. And taking us to the top of the hour, CCS. A whole lot of love.

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Welcome back to the Second Planet of the Breakfast Show with me, Mr. G, right here on Your Hits Digital. That was the Triple Decker, so we had three from Bewitched, and we had Two, You, I Belong, then we had The Roller Coaster, and Blame It on the Weatherman started it all off. We do always do. We always blame it on the Weatherman, don't we? And so does Bewitched, but anyway, never mind. Right, let's move on with Alison Moyer with When I Was Your Girl. Then we're going to go Paul McCartney, Be Amazed. Yeah, always are. And one from the Human League, All I Ever Wanted. Yeah, All I Ever Wanted was to be a DJ. And I'm still working.

0: Celine Dion and her version of The Power of Love. Right, let's go with this one. The Power of Love is the Danger Zone. So Kenny Loggins makes out the Danger Zone. Then we've got the Pet Shop Boys, the Western Girls, and one from the Beach Boys, which is I'm So Young, I Wish.
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Cooper Macwa is Turn Back Time, and then we'll have Aretha Franklin with Spanish Harlem, and one from Baby Bird with You're Gorgeous. No, you haven't seen me. No, you haven't seen me. Yeah, you might have seen the photo, but is that me? Is that me? I tell you, I've got face on radio.

0: It's that time again where we do then two. Yes, just for you, here are two. And we're going to go two from Aerosmith. We're going to go Dream On, and then Train Keeps On A Rolling. Woo woo! The only do is to keep a running, is to keep a running. They're also on strike. Right, that's just about it. And Leo's next. So thanks for listening. Stay tuned.
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2: Welcome along to the program. Hello, everyone, and thank you so much for joining us on this station for yet another edition of my weekly show here called 50 Years and Rolling. It's all about the music from the last five decades, so you can just about hear anything from the 1970s up to the present day. And we have some interesting features as well. If you're a regular, you'll know all about them, but just in case you'd forgotten or you're new to us, well then, I'm going to tell you about them. We have the same word, different tune part of the program, where I pick a word from a song title and I find it in up to 10 other song titles and I play them during the course of the program. It really is a top-notch part of the program. And we have Relax and Chill as well. That's where I play a half an hour of feel-good, easy-listening music for you. That's at the final 30 minutes of the program. Not forgetting a song from either The Police or from the main man of The Police, who is Sting. That's going to happen as well. And we'll try and play one or two new songs from the up-and-coming artists trying to make it in the music world and in the radio world as well. All that and the best songs from the last five decades. Are you ready to go to Moo Moo Land?

Well, we're bound for 50 years and rolling for the next couple of hours. What about that for a starter? A big number one from 1991, in actual fact. That is the KLF. And getting a little help, in fact, a lot of help vocal-wise, from Tammy Wynette, unmistakable voice. That lady has a great sound as well. Great sound even as well. That's called Justified and Ancient. Janie Mac, I'm getting me tongue twisted and we haven't even started. Justified and Ancient. Let's just move on with the music and I'll welcome you again. And so happy that you tuned in and that you will keep it here and that you won't mind me kerfuffling and fooling around the place. It's kind of my style, but I like to bring you the best music possible from the last five decades so we can go from the 90s back to the 1970s.

What a song to hear again from 1976. Mr. Style, Mr. Sophisticated, Mr. Sexy. That's Brian Ferry and The Price of Love right here on this week's edition of 50 Years and Rolling. And we're staying with the 70s right now. This time with the Electric Light Orchestra and Last Train to London. All aboard.

0: something?
1: Wowdy wow. First off, we had the Electric Light Orchestra and Last Train to London. And then the Doobie Brothers with Long Train Running. I know I'm kind of emphasizing it too much. It is indeed same word, different tune. And the word on the show this week is a train. So I've managed to find a load of song titles with train in their title. And I'm playing them for you. And I hope I managed to squeeze in some of your favorites. You might like this one as well. It's from Soul Asylum.

That's American band Soul Asylum. Super song they had out as well, called Runaway Train, and it fits in rather nicely with our same word, different tune part of the programme. It's the third one with Train in the title, and it continues right now. And I tell you this much, this next song has great memories for me because, oh, God knows how long ago, when I started doing radio work, I used to present a show called The Night Train, and I had my theme tune. I used the first couple of minutes of a great song from a 1980s album called Ark of a Diver by Steve Winwood. So this one definitely will bring back a lot of memories for me, and maybe it'll bring back some memories for you as well. If you can, sit back and enjoy the next 7.5 minutes of The Night Train by Mr. Steve Winwood.

Sure, 'tis a fright to God the way time goes past so, so quickly. I cannot believe that that song is from 1972. That's right, 1972. So it's actually older than the 50 years, but we do make exceptions when you have class music like that from the OJs, and especially when it fits in nicely with our same tune, different, same word, different tune part of the programme, where I pick a word from a song title and find it in loads of other song titles as well. And you know something? Oh, Leo, you're really good. You're really, really good, because not only do we have same word, a different title, but we have the full same song title, because this is music from the 1980s. Or is it the 90s? Holly Johnson. And it's another Love Train.

Great stuff indeed from the former lead singer and frontman extraordinaire of Frankie Goes to Hollywood. His name was Holly Johnson, is Holly Johnson. He still performs and does a couple of the Frankie tunes along with his own tunes, including that one that's called The Love Train. Right here on this week's edition of 50 Years and Rolling with myself, Leo Kirby. And this next one, well, it has train in the title, but the train is in brackets because it's Sheena Easton's 9 to 5 morning train.

well as instrumental pieces go, that ain't half bad. That's German electronic group called Tangerine Dream and Love on a Rail Train. And you know what I love about this here radio station? Well, there are no limits. You can play a song if it's 2 minutes, 3 minutes, 5 minutes, or 8 minutes long. Makes no difference. Just as long as it's not obscene, I suppose. And that's what I love about this program as well. You can just, every genre is catered for, and you can go from one to another, from the 70s to the noughties. And I hope you like it. I do me best. And I do it on this station each and every week. Same time, same place, making the music for you. We are nearly finished this part of the show. No, not the full program, but this part of the show we call Same Word, Different Title. And this week's word was train. So one more to bring you before we go into the next half of the show. And we're going from Germany, where Tangerine Dream are from, all the way off to Australia, where this next group are from. And it's another one from the 80s as well, and one you definitely heard of before. A lot of instrumental stuff in this as well, but a couple of vocals, but a great old song from Flash in the Pan. Yeah, you remember it. It's Waiting for a Train. Don't forget, keep it here, because the next hour we will have music from either Sting or from his band The Police. We'll have the relaxed and chill parts of the show, and we'll have new music from up-and-coming artists as well.

0: it sure is, and into the second part of the program we go for this week as well. I do hope you're enjoying the music so far. We are finished with the same word, different tune. It was all about the trains. More of that next week. Still to come, the best music from the last five decades. And up next, it's S Express.
1: This is Leo Kirby.

Did you go without that totally mad off the wall song? But it did the business for a group called S Express, screaming and all. I think we're in Halloween. Anyway, that's the theme from S Express. Yeah, sure, it has to be done. It's 50 years of gnawing. It's Leo Kirby here with you for almost another hour, bringing you musical treats from the last 5 decades, including that one from S Express. And now what we like to do at the station, and indeed this program as well, is try and help up-and-coming artists make it in the music world and in the radio world as well by playing their offerings, their musical entities. What's the word I'm looking for? Delights, we call them. Anyway, I featured this guy before on the program. He's certainly knocking on the door, and I think he should do a lot better. He's into house music. He's from France. His name is Thalo, and we're going to play his brand new song for you right now. It's called Echoes of Dawn on 50 Years of Gnawing.

Mighty stuff there from a gentleman that hails from France. As I say, his name is Thalo, and that's Echoes of Dawn, kind of an instrumental piece with a little bit of vocals in it as well. And while I was playing that, I thought back to earlier in the programme with another instrumental piece that I played for you from Germany, is it from Tangerine Dream? Do you remember that? It was linked in with same word, different tune, and we played a song of theirs called Love on a Real Train. And I forgot to tell you, because it's after coming into my head, as happens on this programme, that that actually came from a great soundtrack of a motion picture which starred Tom Cruise. Do you remember the film called Risky Business? Check out the soundtrack to that if you haven't heard it before. There's some cracking tunes on that, including that one that we played earlier from Tangerine Dream. Okay, that's me gone off on one. I'm trying to get back here and play more music. And this time, we're going to have some madness, which is fairly appropriate for the state I'm in. And this is Nightboat to Cairo. Ah, would you go away with that?

Still so good. And still selling by the truckload as well. Not only the possibly the biggest selling single of this year and last year, but I reckon it'll be the biggest selling single of the decade. Absolutely wonderful stuff. Even with a couple of words left out, which, yeah, I don't know why, Sam, you needed to use them. But anyway, we managed to blot them out for your listening pleasure. That's Sam Fender and Olivia Dean and Rain Me In. And before that, Madness, The Night Boat to Cairo. We are rapidly getting closer and closer to a relaxing chill. If you haven't come across it before, it's the final 30 minutes of the program, 50 years and rolling, and it's where I play easy listening, feel good music for you. And the hope is each and every week that you can take a bit of time out for yourself, a bit of you time, and just let the music work its wonders. And taking us closer to that, it's Scouting for Girls.

sure you can't beat it, a bit of Scouting for Girls. One of their hit singles, that's She's So Lovely. Now, every week in the programme, if you're a regular listener, you will know that we feature either something from the Police or from the main man of the Police called Sting. And this week, we play a memory of his where he combined with Craig David. So to bring us to relax and chill, this is Sting and Craig David and Rise and Fall. So

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2: So off we go into the final part of the programme for this week. And indeed, we do call it a relax and chill because it's all about the feel-good, easy listening music for you. And as I say, I hope you can take a bit of time out for yourself and let the music do what it should do. Bring your ears intense pleasure.
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3: This is a

Well, that definitely is an all-time classic to begin this part of the programme, Cold, Relaxing, Chill, going all the way back, even further than 50 years, to 1971, believe it or not, for Marvin Gaye, still sounding as fresh as ever, and a song by the name of What's Going On? Well, Zach Bryan is going on right now, Something in the Orange.

Well, what a tune that is from American country recording artist. I don't think he's that country-ish, but anyway, what a song. That's Zach Bryan and Something in the Orange. Or as we say here in Ireland, there's something in the water. And from one class tune we go to another.

Well, you know, I just cannot believe how old both those songs were. First off, from the 1980s, believe it or not, Robert Palmer and She Makes My Day. And that one there from round about the early noughties, Canadian recording artist Avril Lavigne and I'm With You. Well, I'm with you for maybe another 15 minutes on this week's edition of 50 Years and Rolling, and this part of the program we call Relax and Chill, and I do hope you're enjoying my musical selection for you on the show this week. Well, food-wise, I'm not a huge fan of the old Brussels sprout like a lot of other people, but music-wise, I am a big fan of prefab sprout.

Wow, didn't they just make some fantastic music? You know, on the programme next week, I'm going to have to play either Cars and Girls or The King of Rock and Roll because the sound is just so good. That's one of their other big hits from Prefab Sprout and When Love Breaks Down. And we're sticking with the 80s right now and playing you this one. Do you remember it? It's called Jack and Jill from Ray Parker Jr.

Yeah, the musical story of Jack and Jill as told by Ray Parker Jr. Almost completing this week's edition of 50 Years and Rolling. And this part of the programme we call Relax and Chill. I hope you did exactly that. And thank you so much for your company over the last couple of hours. Even if it was only the last 5 minutes. If you enjoyed the programme, make it a date. I'm on the same time, same station, each and every week. Can't wait for next week. It's been my pleasure, Lear Kirby, making the music for you. I'll talk to you again next week. Until then, you take care of each other and take care of yourselves as well. Going to leave you with music from the 90s and David Gray, Please Forgive Me.

what a great song that really was. That was Glee Caster, Don't Stop Believing, at number two in the charts, 2010, 16 years ago. Right, okay. But welcome to the Golden Hour. Right, with me, Paul Tustall. We are now across the island. We're now across the mainland of UK and across the world, your number one radio station. This is Robbie Williams, and he came up with this one at number eight in the charts of 2010. You know me, and here it is.

0: Robbie Williams third. What a great song that really was. Absolute. That was one of his best solos, I think. You Know Me, reached number 8 in the charts 2010. Right, and not forgetting this one, Katy Perry featuring Snoop Dogg. Right, okay. Oh, what a mouthful. Right, okay. And this reached number 1 for him, Colin. And this reached number 1 in 2010, 16 years ago. What a great song this is. This is called California Girls.
1: Greetings, loved ones. 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

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These are the girls I love the most. I mean the ones, I mean like she's the one. 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

Katy Perry featuring Snoop Dogg and California Girls. Right, okay. Right, the American spelt girls, you know, is G-U-R-L-S. Right, okay. And we spell it G-I-L. Hang on, G-I-R-L-S. Right, girls, there you are. Oh, the American English, the American words of their English. Oh god, it's upside down. Right, okay. This is and that came number one in the charts of 2010, 16 years ago. Right, okay, so there you are. I want to put it clear to the listeners, and then they're not saying, Paul, you can't pronounce girls right. I can. It's the American version that the way they spell it. They don't spell it like us. Right, and this is Neurique Iglesias featuring Pitbull, and this is number four in the charts of 2010, coming up now to 23 minutes past 12 o'clock, as I said, here on UK time. Right, okay, and this is at number four of 2010. And a quote, Iglesias featuring Pitbull, I like it. Welcome to 2010's Chart Hit Show UK. Hope you're enjoying the music today on the Golden Hour with me, Paul Crystal. Good evening, good afternoon.

Yeah. And of course, the Glacier Star featuring Pitbull, I Like It, reached number 4 in the charts of that year, 2010, 16 years ago. And not forgetting this one from David Guttert and Chris Wills featuring Fergie and LMFAO, Getting Over You, right? And this got to number 1 in the charts of 2010, 16 years ago, and this will lead us into a commercial break. So be sure to back after commercial break with some more great chart hits from this splendid year, 2010, into a new decade, yes of course, here on your number 1 radio station, Your Rich Digital, with me, Paul Tunstall. Good afternoon. Right, see you back after commercial break with some more great chart hits of this year, 2010, 16 years ago, because I'm Paul Tunstall and I play the oldies.

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1: You are listening.

Yes, of course. Sherrod Caldo, Parachutes, number 5 in the charts, 2010, 16 years ago, reached number 5. Brilliant record, wasn't it? Right, well, welcome to back after the commercial break with great chart hits from this year of 2010. Yes, of course, the new Mammalian, yes, of course. Let the 2000s into the 2010, the start of a new decade, right? Okay, this is the Roller Deep, and this reached number one for him in that year of 2010, 16 years ago. This is called The Good Times.

That's Roller Deep there, Good Times. Sorry about the bad language. I do apologise about that one. Right, okay, but it did reach number one in the charts of 2010, 16 years ago. Right, okay. And don't forget, this is Justin Bieber there, featuring Lucas. And this was reached number three in the charts of 2010, 16 years ago. This is called Baby, and here it is.

0: God.
1: Justin Bieber there featuring Ludacris, yes, baby. Right, number three in the charts, 2010. Right, well, welcome to this golden hour on this Sunday. I look forward to it because it brings back the memories, doesn't it? Right, this is why I do a show like this. Right, it's so true, quite true, I'm not lying. Right, this is Skelty for the Girls, and Ain't a Love Song, and this reached number one in 2010, 16 years ago. Was it 16 years ago when these records in the charts? God, it doesn't seem that long, does it? You wonder where the years have gone. Right, okay, that's the only problem with my show. People say, God, pardon, Paul, 2010, gosh. We're in 2026 now, I know the feeling, I know. Right, okay, at number three, right, at number one in the charts, yes, of course, Scouting for the Girls, Ain't No Love Song, at number one in 2010, 16 years ago, and here it is.

Yeah, that's the Scissor Sisters, they're on fire, with fire, absolutely great song, wasn't it? Right, okay, that reached number 11 in the charts of 2010, yes, of course, 16 years ago. Oh, gosh, you wonder where the years have gone. Right, okay, right, okay, it's coming up now to 5 to 1 here, precisely, on your It's Digital. Right, this is Pendulum, and they come up with this one called Waterloo Colour. Four, this reached number 4 in the charts of 2010, 16 years ago, and here it is.

Okay, right, okay, Tama's Radio Car Talkman, as it certainly has. That was Pendulum Down on Watercolour. Right, reached number 4 in the charts of that year. Right, Tama's Radio Car Talkman, top of this. I'd just like to thank Nikki Power, my manager, my owner, and myself, and Karen and Steve Ballack, my producers, my owners, my producers, my sound engineers, and also for you, the listeners, for tuning in, and my producers as well, Karen and Steve Ballack. Right, okay, we're gonna leave you off with this one from the Saturdays called Ego. Right, and this reached number 9 in the charts of 2010. Just like to say, next week we've got 1965 with us next week, so there you are. And don't forget, after me, Cranky Case will be coming up after me with That's What I Call from 1 till 2. Right, keeping you into the afternoon golden hour, golden years. Right, okay, right, so there you are. Right, okay, so from me, I've got to say goodbye, and I'll see you next week with 1965. From me, Paul Tisdall, take care and God bless. Thanks for listening for this great hit chart of 2010, 16 years ago. This is the Saturdays and Ego, because I'm Paul Tisdall, play for and I play the oldies. Goodbye and God bless.

0: Right.
1: And there you have the amazing Don't Stop Moving by Living Joy. And they were an Italian house project, Gianna Visnadi, Paola Visnadi and Tamika Starr. Their first single, Dreamers, featured the vocalist Janice Robinson. But when Tamika came in, she actually wrote a full album, Living Joy, sorry, I'm going to put a penny in the pot, I will do. And it had this track along with Follow the Rules and Where Can I Find Love? Hi, yes, this is Cranky Kaz, who often makes mistakes when she's live. And I am going through the Now That's What I Call Music albums from 1983 to present day. I do have my teeth in properly, guys, before anybody asks me. And we are still working from Now 34 that was released in the 12th of August, 1996. Now we're going to Joan Osborne with One of Us. She was an American blues singer-songwriter and her songs included country, folk, Motown and occasionally rock influences, but not very often. She's best known for this track that I'm about to play. So, let's listen.

What a phenomenal track that was. I think that was so beautiful. Right, coming up next, we have Louise with her track And Naked from her album of the same name. She released this one on the 27th of May 1996 with EMI and First Records as their first single from her album. And the song was written by Trevor Steele, John Holiday, Dennis Ingalls. Oh, hang on. Ingoldsby. Okay. And it was produced by Bump and Grind. So let's listen to beautiful Louise with Naked.

Crowded House with Instinct, and they were from New Zealand and Australia. New Zealand, Neil Finn was the vocalist, guitarist, primary songwriter, and Australians, Paul Hester was drums, and Nick Seymour was bass. Later bands included Neil Finn's brother, Tim Finn, Peter Jones, and Americans Mark Hart and Matt Sherrod. They actually toured for a while, and the drummer Hester left, citing family issues, and he came back for a tour

And sadly, he committed suicide in 1996, which is very, very sad. So he was actually then replaced with another drummer, but the actual band split up in 96 and actually then went on to reform and release two more albums between 2007 and 2010. So there we go. And coming up next, we have the amazing Mark Morrison with Return of the Mac. And he actually is the songwriter and was recorded by him, obviously, with WEA and Atlantic Records as the third single that was released from his debut album of the same name. The song was produced by Morrison with Phil Schill and Cut, Father and Joe, and received positive reviews by the music critics. It topped UK charts a month after its release and then became a European and Australian hit. In the United States, it actually reached number two on the Billboard Hot 100, which was Morrison's highest charting in the US, and then went platinum. So let's have a little bit of Return of the Mac.

Beautiful sound of Lighthouse Family, and they're a British pop soul duo that rose to prominence in the mid-90s and initially remained active until the early 2000s. Singer Tunde Bayewu and songwriter Paul Tucker formed the act in 1993 at Newcastle-upon-Tyne in England. After meeting while studying at university, both working at the same bar, their 95 debut album Ocean Drive sold more than 1.8 million copies in the UK alone and established them as a popular, easy-listening duo throughout Europe. And I think it's well-deserved because their sound is just so mellow and so easygoing. The next track we have coming up is Tupac featuring Dr. Dre, California Love. Now, this is a sad tale, really. Tupac was the stage name of Tupac Shakur, born in 1971 in Harlem, and he died in 1996, Las Vegas. He's an American rapper and actor and started out as a roadie for the group Digital Underground and was signed by Interscope Records in 1990. He added a record deal with Jethro Records onto the Interscope deal in 1995. He also pursued a career in acting, starring in movies such as Juice in 92 and Above the Rim in 94. On the 7th of September 1996, Shakur was shot four times in a drive-by shooting at the intersection of Flamingo Road and Coval Lane in Las Vegas, and he died, sadly, 6 days later. So let's listen to the track.

0: Oh, that's a world-renowned, beautiful lady, Tina Turner. And the guest vocals on that track, do you want me to give you a few hints as to who it was? If any of you know out there, you're probably sitting there shouting it out to the radio right now. It was Sting, which I am very surprised at, because I couldn't quite pinpoint the voice, if you know what I mean. It doesn't sound like him, but that's amazing. This beautiful woman is a singer, actress, author with a powerful blues-soaked voice. It's often referred to as the Queen of Rock and Roll. She was born in 26th of November 1993, Brownsville, Tennessee, USA. And she died the 24th of May 2023 in Switzerland. Turner became a successful solo career after her split from her husband, but originally she was known for things like River Deep, Mountain High, alongside Ike in the 1960s. And she separated from him after years and years of abuse, which she reported in her autobiography, I, Tina. AM man John Carter is credited for launching her career in the 1980s. Singles such as What's Love Got to Do With It and the album Private Dancer put her firmly back on the mainstream alongside the Acid Queen, starring as the Acid Queen in Tommy and Aunt Entity in... Right, I'm going to have to put lots of money in the pot today in the film Mad Max Beyond the Thunderdome. In 2008, Turner came out of semi-retirement and embarked on her final 50th anniversary tour, one of the largest ticket sales tours of the year. Rolling Stone magazines had hailed her as one of the greatest singers of all time, reaching unprecedented heights in the stadium filling rock. Coming up next, we have the reggae artist from Birmingham, UK, and it's Pato Bantam.
1: Now here comes the musicalist of the past.
0: Yeah. Grooving.
2: Now our crew come get some sunshine. Summertime vibes come back again. Tell all your friend, man.
1: What's this?

And that was a band that got their name from a furniture advert that said, for your bedroom needs, we have everything but the girl. And that's how they got the name for their band. And that was wrong. Right. Tracy Thorn and Ben Wyatt first emerged as pioneers of the light jazz and music scene in the 1980s and continue to refine this and they changed it to versus a little bit of electronica. So they kind of like had a blend throughout to the eighth album when they gained larger exposure in 1994 through a collaboration of Massive Attack on Protection and their hit album Amplified Heart. Todd Terry's remix of Missing was a smash hit in 1995 and continues to be remixed and played to this day. After the success of Missing, the duo took their music in a more beat-orientated and clubbier direction, and Tracy lending her vocals as a guest singer on several club tracks by Deep Dish and others. In 2017, Watts label Buzzing Fly Records, I'm sorry, I'm going to end up putting all of my money into the pot, took over the Everything But The Girl back catalogue from Warner Music Records and securing rights to most of the band's recordings. In 2022, Thorn and Watt announced that they were reunited at a recording an album that was set for release on 2023, the first in 24 years. And that was amazing. Right, let's have a little bit of reel-to-reel.

So do you want to jazz it up out there, guys? They are an American house project from New York City consisting of DJ Eric Morillo and Mark Quasi, who was also known as the Stuntman. Between 1982 and 97, they released 7 songs placed in the top 10 of the American dance charts. The name Reel to Reel was actually given up on in 1997, which is such a shame.

0: in my face.
1: And that was OMC with Habitat, the Otaro Millionaires Club. They formed in the early 1990s out of the remnants of the two earlier New Zealand groups, House Party and Foe Mana. Both centred around the Foe Mana brother and sister, Phil and Christina, and their younger brother, Paulie. OMC played a few gigs around South Auckland and recorded one track of the seminal Urban Pacific Collection. After they split, Paulie approached Alan Jensen, who suggested that they keep the initials and record together. The result was a multi-million seller Habazar. They jointly composed the music, Paulie sang and fronted the project, and Alan effectively created and recorded and produced the music. The two ceased working together in 1997 after a dispute, and Alan agreed that Paulie kept the name, although Paulie released under the same name, which is a bit confusing. Really, if you've got two bands, it's a bit like when UB40 split. The you just didn't know, you know, who was the real UB40. I mean, who's going to be the genuine UB40? But, you know, that's one of those things. They came together for one last release for all of us with actress Lucy Lawless in 2007. The name was allowed to die after the end of that project. Right, that's another coin in my pot.
2: The girl has got the touch. Watch her got as an instant.
1: I think this might be my last track, and this is

So that was the amazing Maxi Priest with Shaggy. Shaggy has such a distinctive voice. Maxi Priest actually was named to join UB40 after the split as one of the lead singers, and he actually joined UB40 on tour, which I think is fantastic. Right, we can play a little bit of the next track. It's not going to be very much. So this is Cranky Care signing off, saying take care of each other out there. I'm going to love you and leave you with this one.

Good afternoon, and welcome along to your afternoon delight for Sunday here on Your Hits Digital. Myself, Derek O'Brien, until the hour of 4 o'clock. So how's your day going so far? I hope it's going well, and hope the rest of it will be even better than I was this morning. And as I said, starting us off, take that with the flood. We will have some sports news. We will have a little quiz we have, and I'll tell you the answer just for fun at the end of the show. And next up, we will have the sound of Let Loose, and they're still crazy for you.

0: They hear the sound of the look, and I am the beat. And the beat on the clock is 20 past two. And the last day of the season for the football in the Premier League. And the matches start at 4 o'clock today with Brighton versus Manchester United, Arsenal versus Crystal Palace, Burnley versus Wolves, Fulham versus Newcastle, Liverpool versus Brentford, Manchester City versus Aston Villa, Nottingham Forest versus Bournemouth, Sunderland versus Chelsea, Tottenham versus Everton, and West Ham United versus Leeds. Yes, the last day of the season. That flew in, didn't it? Next up, we will have the World Cup in the summer to get us through it as well. And the next song up we will have is Mr. Eric Idle. And this is Always Look on the Bright Side of Life.
1: You know what they say? Some things in life are bad. They can really make you mad. Other things just make you swear and curse. When you're chewing on life's gristle, don't grumble, give a whistle. And this'll help things turn out for the best. And...

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When you're feeling in the dumps, don't be silly chumps. 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

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Incidentally, this record's available in the foyer. Someone's got to live as well, you know? Who do you think pays for all this rubbish?

Found a rock set there and the look here on the Afternoon Delight. And the next band up is the Travelling Wilburys, a super group like no other. The Travelling Wilburys were one of the greatest super groups ever formed, bringing together five music legends in 1988. The band featured George Harrison, Bob Dylan, Roy Orbison, Tom Petty, and Jeff Lynne. And the funny thing is, the band started almost by accident because George Harrison needed a B-side track for a single. And after gathering some famous friends together in Bob Dylan's garage studio, the chemistry was so good they decided to form a band. But each member used a fake Wilbury family name. George became Nelson Wilbury, Bob was Lucky Wilbury, Roy was Lefty Wilbury, Tom was Charlie T. Jr. Wilbury, and Jeff was Otis Wilbury. And the debut album, Travelling Wilburys Volume 1, became such a massive success and included songs like Handle With Care, End of the Line, and Headed for the Light. But sadly, Roy Orbison passed away not long after the first album was released in 1988, making the group even more legendary in music history. And one of the lovely things about the Wilburys was there was no ego, just five friends enjoying music together and having fun. And the band deliberately kept things relaxed and humorous. They even jokingly called themselves the Wilbury Brothers and filmed playful music videos full of jokes and hidden references. So proof that when music legends get together just for fun, they make magic, and magic can happen. This is the Travelling Wilburys, and Handle With Care.

There you heard the sound of the Fugees and Killing Me Softly with his song. And a quiz just for fun. As we said at the beginning, the Travelling Wilburys were formed in 1988. But which huge sporting event also took place that same year in South Korea? Was it the FIFA World Cup, the Commonwealth Games, the Olympic Games, or the Rugby World Cup? Just for fun, I'll give you the answer at the end of the show. Next up, we have the sound of Destiny's Child and their Bootylicious.

0: Here you heard the sound of Bloor and Country House here on the Afternoon Delight on your Hits Digital until the hour of 4 o'clock. And our quiz, I'll just give you, just for fun, in 1988, which huge sporting event took place in South Korea? Was it the FIFA World Cup, the Commonwealth Games, the Olympic Games, or the Rugby World Cup? Just for fun, I'll give you the answer at the end of the show. Next up, you have the sound of Run DMC and Jason Nevins, and they're saying, it's like that.
1: And it goes a little something like this.

Get that horse out of here. The sound of aqua there, and my oh my, approaching 3:20 in the afternoon. And yes, celebrating nearly 55 years is The Muppets. It was created by Jim Henson, who first became hugely popular in the 70s through The Muppet Show, featuring celebrity guests and musical performers. Yes. And the top five, when asked people what was their favourite on, of course, The Muppet Show. Number five was Gonzo, the eccentric daredevil who proudly calls himself a whatever. Number four, Animal, the wild drummer with endless energy and shouting drums, drums. Number three, Fozzie Bear, the lovable comedian known for Waka Waka. Number two, Miss Piggy, glamorous, dramatic, and always ready with a karate chop. Hi-ya! And of course, number one, Kermit the Frog, the calm green leader. The famous line, it's not easy being green. So there you are. But I will put it out to you there. Who was your favourite Muppet growing up? And politicians included as well in that. And next up we have the sound of Olivia Newton-John and Magic.

Oh, what a song. Are two songs from the same artist? Kim Wilde, yes. Started it off with Kids in America, and there you heard Checkered Love. And she's back on tour again. And she was over here years ago touring, and she was support for Michael Jackson when he played down in Cork. Yes, sound of Kim Wilde. And next up, we have the sound of Julian Cope, and he's something for everyone. World, shut your mouth.

Well, there you hear the sound of the Pasadenas, and I'm doing fine now. And we're coming towards the end of our show for this afternoon, and I will be back tomorrow afternoon from the hours of 12 until 1 with the lunchtime sandwich, and our new show, That Song Word, yes, from 2 until 3. And last week we started it off with the word love, and this week it's going to be songs with the word take in it, yes. That'll be on tomorrow from 2 until 3. So from me to you, I'm going to say bye-bye, have a good one and stay safe. And I'll leave you with a couple of songs to bring you up until the end of the hour. First, the question we had was today, which huge sporting event took place in 1988 in South Korea? Was it the FIFA World Cup, the Commonwealth Games, the Olympic Games, or the Rugby World Cup? And of course, it was in Seoul and it was the Olympic Games. So until then, have a great afternoon. Mind yourselves. This is the sound of Boney M and Sunny. And hopefully it will get sunny. Have a great day. Bye-bye.

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2: Well, hello, and welcome to The Sunday Smoothie. Well, what have we got for you today? Oh, we've got Back in the Day. And we're going back in time to this day in 1979. Tour 22 comes from David Bowie. And name that TV theme tune and much, much more. So sit back, relax, put the kettle on, make a cup of tea, drink a glass of wine. Let's listen to 2 hours of great music, starting with the Stylistics. I bet you, by golly, wow.

Oh, Michael Bublé on a Sunday. You can't beat it, can you? And you're nobody till somebody loves you. Here's one of my favourites. It's Dame Shirley.

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0: With Barbara Streisand and Vince Gill. And If You Ever Leave Me.

Let's go back in the day. We're looking at the week commencing the 17th of May all the way through to the 22nd of May. And let's start with the 18th of May, 1953. The first woman broke the sound barrier. Jackie Cochran always had the ambition to become a famous racing pilot. She mastered the art of flying in only 3 weeks and attained a commercial pilot's license before the age of 30. At 47, she went from subsonic to supersonic speed, averaging 652 miles per hour and smashing through the sound barrier over Rogers Dry Lake in California whilst flying for the Royal Canadian Air Force in an F-86 Sabre jet. In 1964, she set a world speed record of 1,429 miles per hour, followed by another 8 speed records in 1967, all whilst she was over the age of 60. And what about the 21st of May, 1981? Jamaica said goodbye to Bob Marley with a state funeral. One of the pioneers of reggae, Marley was only 36 when he died of cancer. The ceremony took place in Kingston's National Arena and was attended by around 6,000 people. He was buried with his Gibson Les Paul guitar, a Bible opened at Psalm 23, "The Lord is my shepherd," and a stalk of marijuana, all placed there by his widow, Rita. And finally for this week, the 23rd of May, 1934. Bonnie and Clyde were killed. Cold-blooded criminals or Robin Hood-like vigilantes, whichever side of the debate you sit on, Bonnie and Clyde are probably the most iconic pair of thieves in history, partly because of the 1967 hit film about them. After meeting in the early 1930s, they embarked on a string of bank robberies in the southern states of America. Notorious for showing no mercy to those who stood in their way, the pair proved hard to catch and spent around 2 years slipping out of the grasp of sheriffs and police officers. However, after being tracked for more than 3 months, the pair were killed by officers in a shootout on a rural road in Louisiana. Well, folks, that's your back in the day for this week. As we always try and do, we try and find a musical link, however tenuous. And I've got three for you this week, starting with this one, Coldplay.

0: The Honey Bus. And I can't let Maggie go. Now, here's a question for you. What TV advert did that come from? Well, I'll tell you at the end of the show.
1: From the top of the hill to the bottom of your boots, it's Steve Alger

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1: Yes, and your 2 at 22 this week comes from the legendary artist David Bowie. And I've chosen two songs for you, which I hope you like, starting with this one. Space Oddity.

David Bowie and Heroes, and before that we had Space Oddity. And if you'd like to hear two songs from a favourite artist at 20 to the hour next week, then send me an email at the Sunday Smoothie, all lowercase letters, at gmail.com. You can use the Steve Algar Show, the SAS Facebook page, or you can use the Steve Algar Show WhatsApp page, where you can go interactive with the other online members. Tell me the name of the artist and the tracks you'd like me to play, and I'll do my best to find them for you. Or you could just give me the name of the artist and leave the tracks to me. We'll have some more choices next week. Let's have one more before we name that TV theme tune.

Yes, it's that time in the show where I ask you to name that TV theme tune. As per normal, there is nothing on it. It's just for a little bit of fun. I'm going to play you some music from a well-known TV theme tune. It could be old, it could be new, it could be current. It may not be. I'm going to ask you to name it. So, if you're ready, you can shout at the radio. Text me, tweet me, email me, personal message me, anything you like. But if you're ready, name that TV theme tune.

The Beatles and The Fool on the Hill. Let's go to the top of the hour with Burt Bacharach and his orchestra and the Pacific Coast Highway.

0: Matt Munro on the Sunday Smoothie. Where else? And that old feeling.
1: Back in time.
0: Yes, it's that part of the show on a Sunday where we step into the time tunnel and go back in time to a specific year and look at the chart from that year. This week we're looking at
1: 1979.
0: And your top 10 looks like this. At number 10, it's Eruption and One Way Ticket.

Up 10 places to number 9 this week, David Bowie and Boys Keep Swinging. And moving up 16 places, it's Earth, Wind & Fire and Boogie Wonderland.

Earth, Wind and Fire with the Emotions and Boogie Wonderland. And last week's number 3 is this week's number 7. It's Boney M.

0: four places, Boney M. And hooray, hooray, it's a holly holiday. And coming in at number six this week, down from number one from last week,
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From the film Watership Down, it spent 6 weeks at number one and 13 weeks in the charts. But this week, dropping down to number six, Art Garfunkel and Bright Eyes. And your number five this week is this one. Peaches and Herb.

A non-mover at number five this week for Peaches and Herb, Reunited. Number four is also a non-mover. It's ABBA. Does Your Mother Know?

From the album Voulez-Vous, ABBA, and Does Your Mother Know? And number three is pop music, is M.

This week's number three for Robin Scott, and M and pop music. And moving up five places to number two, Roxy Music, and Dance Away.

0: spending its fifth week in the charts. Roxy Music at number two this week, and Dance Away. So what was your number one on this day in 1979? Well, I'll tell you, it was this one.
1: Fun Radio. It's a dream. Yes, indeed. Number one.
0: Moving up 10 places to number one, Blondie. And Sunday Girl.

Dolly Parton and Two Lovers. This is the Fifth Dimension and Aquarius.

ABBA, and Slipping Through My Fingers. Well, that's your show for this Sunday. Thank you very much for joining me. Thank you so much for the pleasure of your company. I hope you've enjoyed the last 2 hours of music. If you have and you'd like to listen to the show again in your own time, it's posted as a podcast on Mixcloud. Just download the Mixcloud app, enter my name, Steve Algar, and all of the shows that I do will appear for you. Whatever you're doing until we meet again, I hope you do it well, and I hope you enjoy it. And I'll be back with you again on Tuesday lunchtime at 12 noon for another edition of the sensational 70s Spectacular for all that's great in 70s music. For those of you interested in what was that TV advert, it was for Nimble Bread, remember that? I think it also appeared in a Wallace and Gromit film. And what about Name That TV Theme Tune? It was from Bottom, remember, with Ade Edmondson and the late Rick Mayall. Well, all that remains for me to do is to wish you all a very happy Sunday. Take it easy, enjoy your lives, and look after one another. And I'll catch you next time. Bye-bye for now.

takes a lifetime to become the best that we can be. We have not the time or the right to judge each other. It's one life, and there's no return and no deposit. One life. So make sure you like what's in your closet.

Drink some margaritas, watch me your blue lights. Listen to the mariachi play at midnight. Are you with me? Are you with me?

Well, it's Sunday evening, it's the Decade Show. We're going back to the 90s. For the next few weeks, and what a way to open the show up. Simply Red with Stars. We've got Doreen, things can only get better.

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Well, we didn't have much of a choice, did we? Jerry Halliwell. Look at me. She was rather loud when she was in the Spice Girls, wasn't she? She's toned down a little bit now, I suppose. Age, I suppose. Bassomatic. 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

Billy Piper, Because We Want To. Married to Chris Evans. Bought her a great birthday present on her 18th. He bought her a Ferrari. She didn't even have a driving licence. Try not to talk too much over these 90s tracks, trying to get in as many as we can for you so we can enjoy just a sing-along and a dance around. Here we go, here's another one.

Well, if you've just joined us, you're listening to The Decade Show. We've gone back to the 90s. We got five coming up next. 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

Well, I hope you've got your arms in the air, swinging them about and singing along to this one. We're going to get all spooky next. 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

Well, we had two from Maxi Priest, one with Shaggy Ng, and we've now got two from UB40. That's Kingston Town, and we've got Higher Ground coming up next.

0: Well, I hope you're enjoying these 90s tracks. That's Vanilla Ice. There's plenty more of these coming up over the next few weeks.
1: Yo, man, let's get out of here. 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

Well, that's Mel C. We're going down. Well, I hope you've enjoyed this 2 hours of 90s on this Sunday. I'm back on Wednesday, 10 a.m. into 11, with the summer of the 60s and 70s. And then again on the Sunday with some more classic 90s. Enjoy the rest of your week. We'll speak soon. Good night, everyone.

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1: The Sunday Sounds Collective with DJ Refreshinate. Welcome to Sunday. It is the Sunday Sounds Collective with DJ Refreshinate here on your Sunday. It's scorching weather outside. Fantastic weekend. We got some classics on the way between now and midnight. We're going to kick things off with some DHT, Listen to Your Heart. We've got some Italia Brothers with Stomp on the Ground. And we've got a house classic from Eddie Tonic and Kurt Maverick with Love Sensation. But first off, let's kick things up. Let's pump it up with Danzel. It is the Sunday Sounds Collective.

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1: That was Eddie Fornick and Kurt Maverick with Love Sensations. Some Fragma drum and bass remix coming up. Some House Nick with Take Your Chance and some Jacado with American Dream. But next up is Justin Simeon, We Are Your Friends. It is a Sunday, Sounds Collective.

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6: Welcome back. That was Jakarta with American Dream. We're on the way, some Planet Funk with Chase the Sun, some Mind with Take My Hand tonight, some Keeping It Heel and AZ2A with Don't Stop the Music, and some DNDM also on the way. But next up, it's Jody Harsh, it's My House, it's Your House, it's My House, DJ Refresh Night, The Sundays, Sounds Collective.

listening to Your Hits Digital. It is Your Hits Digital, Sunday Sounds Collective, DNDM with My Heart Wants You. We're going to finish off the first hour with some Ewan McVicar and Street Rave. We will see you at 11 for the second part of the Sunday Sounds Collective. Please stay with me till midnight for the best of classics on your Sunday. But we're going to leave you with some Arista with Breaking Down. 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
1: The Sunday Sounds Collective. That was Eliza Rose, an Interplanetary Criminal, with Baddest of Them All. On the way, some Chris Lake and Green Velvet. We've got some Disclosure and some Dave Armstrong. And we've got a classic from Mauro Picotto and Jamie XX and the Avalanches coming up. But next up, Calvin Harris and Rag and Bone Man. It's Lovers in a Past Life. It is the Sunday Sounds Collective.

Welcome back. That was Jimmy XX and the Avalanches with All You Children. Mara Picotto in there with Komodo Save Our Soul. On the way, we've got some Lee Walker, DJ Gian, and Katie B and Emanike with Freak Like Me. And some Sousa of Your Love. But next up, Jax Jones and Years and Years of Play. It is the Sunday Sounds Collective.

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1: Sunday Sounds Collective. That was Sousa UK with Your Love. Lee Walker in there with Katie B and Emanika with Freak Like Me. We're going to leave you with some Superman Lovers with a classic from 2001 with Starlight. We'll back you tomorrow for the Manic Monday Music Mix from 11 a.m. Join me for that one. And on Wednesday for the Weekly Mix Show, also from 11 a.m. But from the Sounds Collective, Sunday Sounds Collective, have a great Sunday. Enjoy the weather while it lasts. And have a great weekend and a great week ahead. We will see you tomorrow morning. It is DJ Fresh Night. It is the Sunday Sounds Collective.

0: Peter Lewis.
1: Hello.
2: Hooray.
1: Hooray. All the right thinking people are getting ready to rock the joint and they're feeling no pain. Ain't it the truth? We're going to be spinning the hits on the wheels of steel and we're going to be busting some moves. I'm probably dislocating some hips as well while we're here.
2: Is that it?
1: It's enough, isn't it?
2: Oh, well, yes.
1: You stole my gal, but I love you just the same.

And a very warm welcome, one and all, to this edition of In the Cooler with me, Peter Lewis. Thank you for joining me as we shall look forward to three conversations involving five people, because the first interview later on in this first hour will be with a group who go by the name Motel Sunder. They are Naomi Campbell, Karen Turley, and Bobby Johnson. We'll be speaking with them about their album, Signs in the Rush of Light, and hearing a track from that called Why. And then in part two, we shall have a chat again with Adi Madanis up there in the Middle East, as he tells us about SUD Star. And then a long conversation with one of my favourite guests here in the Cooler over the last few years, Ian Wills. He'll be telling us about Ian Wills and Willing's latest album, the sixth, and the first single, Newton's Law, out now. So we look forward to that conversation. So do stay with us and enjoy the music, the varied music. Actually, some, I suppose you'd call it world music during the course of the next hour or two. So do stop along. Now, the first track of music we've heard was from Old Blue Eyes, Frank Sinatra, who, as many of you will know, this week marks the anniversary date of his death in 1998, 14th of May. And that track, That's Life, sort of like sums it up, doesn't it, really, for all of us at this particular time. So I hope you enjoyed that. Next track is from Lisa Messina on Creative and Dreams label. This is a reworking of a 1986 Communards hit, Don't Leave Me This Way.

0: Don't Leave Me This Way from Lisa Messina on Creative and Dreams. You'll recall that Jimmy Somerville led the Communards in their 1986 hit. Next up, Doris Brendel, who's Searching for Snails. The album comes out on the 25th of May, that's next week. We've had the first single, that was I Don't Want to Go to Heaven. And now we're going to listen to the second single, which is due out tomorrow, the 18th of May. I Want to Be Sherlock Holmes.
1: One, two.

Doris Brendel with the second single from the forthcoming album, Searching for Snails. That was I Wanna Be Sherlock Holmes. George Collins is a welcome name here in the cooler, over there in Prague, I think he is. And this is his latest offering, the George Collins Band with My Tomorrow Is Already Missing You Today.

Bo Bowen with No More Crying. Here's an offering from Creative and Dreams. I'd never heard of this gent before, Bobby Solo. He has an album out called Roxy Bar, and he's known as the Italian Elvis Presley. So he's got this brand new album of all time classics, from Elvis to Willie Nelson to Johnny Cash. And I suppose he's effectively paying homage to many of these artists from the past. The track we're going to hear is Surrender, which is a number one song recorded by Elvis in 1961. It's an adaptation, as many of you will know, by Doc Pomus and Mort Shuman, of the music of a 1902 Neapolitan ballad called Torna a Sorrento, Come Back to Sorrento. Anyway, here is Surrender.

Bobby Solo with Surrender. Now we've got a little bit of Afrikaans music. What can I say about this first track? The PR people tell us that they're excited to promote this brilliantly written song by Kruger and Tutu. This special release is a beautiful re-recording of their original track, which was originally written by Matt Kruger for his daughter. And was previously covered by South African pop icon Juanita Du Plessis. This particular song is entitled in Afrikaans "Süße Suiker," which basically means sweetest sugar. And we'll follow that with Ziyane Seyman with "Ek Wens Ek Wasai," which is another Afrikaans expression. Translates to "I wish I were him." Yeah.

0: Two tracks there featuring the Afrikaans language. The one we just heard was Ziyane Seyman. The English translation of the title is I Wish I Were Him. And the previous track was Suster Sauke, Sweetest Sugar, by Kruger and Tutu, and featured the South African Youth Choir. Well, back to the UK with our first interview. The name of the ensemble is Motel Sundown. They are Naomi Campbell, Karen Turley, and Bobby Johnson. So let's have a conversation with them and then listen to the track from the album, Signs in the Rush of Light. Why? Well, it's a great pleasure to be speaking to Motel Sundown on 2 o'clock of an afternoon. So it's not sundown yet, and we're not in a motel, but nice to meet you three. Thank you very much for taking the time, and we're talking about your album in a moment and the lead single. So, who'd like to tell us, first of all, you can introduce yourself by name to our listeners, please, one at a time.
1: My name's Naomi Campbell.
2: I'm Rob Johnson.
3: I'm Karen Turley.
0: There we go. And how did you come together, and how did you come by the name? I'm sure that there are three different stories here.
1: Well,
0: Who's
1: it
0: got?
1: wasn't me, so what do you have to tell it? Because it had nothing to do with it.
2: Well, I think really we came together because we're all just sort of we all live in Liverpool, so we were all just sort of playing on the local music scene, and really I think what happened is we were playing some songs, doing some covers and things, and we could all sort of just sing in harmony, and then naturally, so we just find a part, and then from that we really kind of just decided to do our own thing because it was a really nice thing to have to be able to sing three part harmonies without it being too much of a struggle. And that's kind of the foundation of the band, really, musically as well.
1: And the name he asked as well, how that came about, that wasn't me. I struggled to name things. That was Karen Rob.
3: Yeah, I think we had Motel, and then we
1: I had
3: tried to
1: about.
3: get words to go along with it, really, and then it was one that we what sounded nice. Was that
2: I know what we had Motel because we had like a short list of all these different things. And one of them, there's a Delaney and Bonnie album called Motel Shot that I always thought was a cool thing. So we'd got things from different albums and songs. So we definitely got the Motel from that. And then the Sundown, I think we just thought worked, didn't we?
1: It was,
2: It's sort of evocative as
1: of the
2: of,
1: music, yeah.
0: Oh, that's a
2: the
0: good
2: style of things,
0: evocative, that's a good word. I was just reminded, I think I've told this tale a couple of times, of I was interviewing a gent, and I said, "Well, how did you come by the name of your group?" He said, "Well," he says, "we were in France. We were some itinerant musicians. We came together. We do gigs occasionally. If we met up somewhere, you know." And the MC had said, "So what do I call you?" He said, "What's the name of the group?" And he said, "Well, we've got nothing concrete yet." So he said, "That's it. Nothing concrete."
1: Oh, nothing concrete.
0: That's the name of the group.
2: That's good, yeah.
1: That's clever.
0: Nothing
1: Sounds good.
0: concrete. Yes, or the person who was. They just set up a small sort of Celtic sounding folk group locally to us here. And they were doing their first gig together. And the organizer said, "So what do you call yourselves?" And he said, "Actually, we haven't got a name, but a butterfly flew past the window as he was on the phone. And it was a brimstone butterfly. So guess what the name of the group is? Brimstone."
1: Brimstone.
0: There you
1: Brimstone.
0: go. So sometimes these things happen quite oddly, don't they? And
1: That's
0: there's
1: what I
0: no
1: need to help
0: words
1: me
0: there.
1: name things.
0: Yeah, but the name of
1: Struggle.
0: your group sounds very, as Rob said, sort of very evocative of the style of music that you play. So presumably you'd all had sort of singing experience before that made singing in three-part harmony quite sort of natural for you.
1: Yeah, I haven't had experience singing in harmonies before, but just, yeah, playing and singing in general. But yeah, that's why I enjoyed it so much, because I'd never really done any harmony singing before. I met Karen
0: Yeah.
1: and then Rob, yeah.
0: Yeah.
1: So,
0: How about
1: stuck
0: you?
1: with it.
0: And how about you, Karen?
3: Yeah, I was in a couple of bluegrass bands in like my early 20s, so I was a big fan of well, still a big fan of Alison Krauss and yeah, people like that. So yeah, harmonies was something that's such an important part of that music. So yeah, I was used to singing in harmony, but something about the sound of our voices just blended together really well. Naomi and I are from the same town in Ireland, but we met in Liverpool.
0: So whereabouts are you from in Ireland?
3: So we're from Tyrone, County Tyrone, Omagh, and Naomi's just out in the country, about 10 minutes away. But they say that, if you people that you grow up around or people that you might live close to, you might sing well with, that kind of thing.
0: Yes,
3: That's quite a nice thing as well. So yeah.
0: it's rather like hearing people say things like, "Do you know the Jacksons? They all sound the same." Now, well, yes, that's not going to be so unusual, is it? They have
2: There's
0: six
2: sort of
0: parents.
2: there's like two sort of camps with it though, aren't there? Because there's like the Everly Brothers where they sound the same because they're brothers, and like that kind of country thing. There's a lot of that, but there's also that thing of like like the Beatles or something. Right, early on the voices are more similar, but you think like the Lennon-McCartney thing. It's like pieces of a jigsaw where they're actually quite different voices. Or like Fleetwood Mac's like that. All of them, their individual voices are dead different. They've got different accents, everything. Same with Crosby, Stills, Nash & Young, but somehow the overtones of it together is cool. You know what I mean?
0: And the Eagles as well, that's
2: Yeah,
0: another sort
2: all
0: of group
2: different
0: you'd be
2: voices.
0: on as the harmony, wouldn't you, really? Yeah, which
3: Yeah.
0: kind of makes the sound what it is, really.
2: Yeah.
0: So tell us about the album then.
3: Anyway, you're good at
1: It's a, it's an EP, so it's six seven tracks.
2: Quite a long EP, yeah.
1: Seven tracks, yeah.
3: Seven
1: So
0: tracks, yeah.
1: it was released back in March properly, fully, and we've been releasing the singles from it since last year. So we've been kind of just trying to draw it out, and so it's been working on it for a while. But we did record half of it at home. Rob recorded it in the home studio, some of the tracks, and then the rest we did in the studio.
0: Right.
1: But yeah, it's good to have it out. It's our second EP. But it's just nice to do an EP as well sometimes because it's more compact and you can kind of just focus on the individual tracks. I mean, we released them all as singles and we kind of all the tracks on it, we started separately and then kind of finished them together. And then with us being, three different songwriters as well, kind of blends a lot of our genres, folk and the bluegrass and the kind of some of your stuff is kind of psychedelic folk as well, a little bit more like Nick Drake stuff. And then obviously the Fleetwood Mac kind of comparison that we get a lot. So a little mix of everything.
0: In fact, when I first heard one of the tracks, I was thinking, that's got a very sort of Fleetwood Mackie sort of sound, a kind of Stevie Nicks sounding voice, but of course, the thing is, you don't really want to be seen as a copy of that, do you? You want to be you. That's the whole thing with musical performing, isn't it? You don't want to sound too much like somebody else, otherwise you never make a name
2: No,
0: for yourself.
2: and that's also the nice thing about like I think one of the things about this band is like obviously there's overlap of taste, but there's also different interests. So it's like if we all just wanted to sound like Fleetwood Mac, we would sound like that. You know what I mean? Whereas we all have different interests, and also the thing that ties it together again is like you can have really disparate styles of songs, but because we also basically all sing through every song, the voices tie together. If you know what I mean? So you can be quite musically diverse, but then the voices ground it, you know. It's not fucking madness.
1: Yeah, we've got a signature sound with the harmonies, which is good. It's kind of like our, I guess, our niche or thing. So, yeah, can kind of.
2: Like we've never, it's funny, isn't it? You don't really think about it, but we've never done like a song where, although we're all like singers and things like that, we've never done a song where like one of us isn't singing. It's not happened once. You know what I mean?
1: And sometimes you're
2: Whereas
1: singing sick.
2: Whereas you do get that in other bands, like there's ones where like the Beatles, it's just one of them singing, or Fleetwood Mac, it's just one of them. When we do that, the band's over. That's the end of the band.
3: We love the harmonies. It's like, gotta get the harmonies on there.
0: Yes, you're all joined at the hip, obviously. So that's good, isn't it? So why is the track I think that we're focusing on at the minute, isn't it? And when you write your music, do the lyrics and things come easily to you, given your different styles?
1: I think it did for that one. I think sometimes it helps me anyway, personally, when I have the lyrics written out as a bit of a canvas, and then I can go off that. But I think sometimes, I don't know, for Karen Raw, but it starts as a verse and a chorus, and then gets stuck. So I'll start the song then, and then finish the lyrics when I know how the song goes. But yeah, with Why anyway, I think it was the lyrics first, and Neil wanted it to be kind of like a poppy Fleetwood Mac kind of thing. Almost like Wings. I was thinking about Wings when I was writing it. Paul McCartney, the kind of cheerful songs that he writes. But yeah, that one, I tend to start with lyrics myself anyway. I don't know about everyone else.
0: It was interesting to see how different songwriters and so forth go about their work. Will it come through in the middle of the night? You hear this phrase and you think, I'll remember it and write it down in the morning. No, it's probably not going to happen, is it? Because come the morning, you'd have forgotten.
1: Inspiration strikes. You gotta work while the iron's hot.
0: Do it straight away, otherwise it's gone and gone forever. And I was just noticing as well, you've got a tour coming up, haven't you? Some tour dates already to hand. We've got the 28th to the 30th of May at the Red Rooster Festival in Suffolk. And then on the 12th of June, you're at the Archive in Liverpool. That's a home gig then, that one.
1: Yeah, that'll be good. I'll be doing that with a full band as well, so that'll be nice because sometimes we play acoustically, sometimes with the band, so that's always fun.
0: Good. 20th of June, the Bearley Folk Festival in Shropshire. Then the 9th of October, Thornton. How do you pronounce that? Thornton House?
1: Thornton Huff.
0: Thornton Huff, yes, I thought it might be plural. And then on the 22nd of November, Chatham Palace, Hackney in London. So there you go. And it's interesting that the title of the album, the EP, is Signs in the Rush of Light. So where did that come from?
1: Yeah, again, that wasn't me, I don't think this time. I might have said something, but yeah.
3: That
1: We
3: was
1: were just
3: mostly
1: trying to
3: Rob,
1: think.
3: wasn't it?
1: We were just, we were, well, we were just trying to figure out, pick words from all the songs, that we could get like a general ethos of the whole thing. Because there's lots, we tend to write lots of songs about weather and stuff,
2: Well, it was really like there was the word signs keeps reappearing in certain songs, like in all of our songs separately, and then the same with light as well. So it was like we had those two things, and then there's a lyric about the rush of light in one of the songs. So it was just like a recurring theme that was kind of hidden to ourselves. But you know what I mean? Like if you wrote out all the lyrics, you say, oh, you see the patterns of it, you know.
0: So there we go. So we've got the EP, and presumably you've got other songs already sort of lined up for the next EP, or are you just concentrating on this one for now with the tour?
3: Yeah, we're always there's three of us, so there's always a lot of songs floating around, and there's a lot we're always writing separately and together. So yeah, I think pushing this as much as we can, and then yeah, we have songs already, some already finished, nearly finished, that Rob's doing at home as well. So yeah, we might do an EP, we might do an album next. We don't
1: Yeah,
3: know.
1: it'll be good to do an album. We all agree. It's a big kind of take on to do an album
0: Sure.
1: in the current kind of industry, like the way the music industry is.
2: Yeah.
1: But
2: To be honest,
1: it'll be nice.
2: it's not the workload or the music. It's the problem. We could do an album this week. You know what I mean? The problem is the funding of things. But
0: Yes, of course.
2: so be it. And also the funding of the promotion, because otherwise it's a damp squib, isn't it? You know what I mean?
0: I do.
1: Don't quit.
0: It must be very difficult for
2: That's
0: artists.
2: what the album's going to be called, actually, Damp
0: Damp
2: Squib.
0: squib. Yes. Or I have no idea what we're going to call this album.
2: And it'll be,
1: Yeah, exactly.
0: Yeah.
1: No, yeah, an album would be nice, definitely. We did an al we recorded our first album in, was it 2021, Karen?
3: I think so,
1: Yeah.
3: yeah.
1: So it's been a while since we've done an album, and we've got that on vinyl as well. So it would be nice, to have,
0: Yes.
1: a couple of albums under our belt, in the next couple of years. So that is the plan, hopefully, an album.
0: Well, you've got to have a plan. You've got to have a plan, haven't you? And I hope that things go well for you with this album or this EP,
3: Thanks. Thank you.
0: and with the gigs. And I'm quite sure that at some point in the future we shall be talking again.
2: Indeed,
1: Yeah,
2: yeah.
1: hopefully. Oh.
0: Yes. So, Motel Sundown. Thank you very much.
2: Okay, thank you.
1: Thank you.
2: Cheers.
3: Thank you.
0: All the
3: Thank you.
0: best now. Bye bye now.
1: Cheers. Bye.
0: Bye.
1: Yeah.
0: Bye bye. Bye.

So that was Motel Sundown with Why. Thank you very much to Naomi Campbell, Karen Turley, and Bobby Johnson. That was Motel Sundown. This is Hotel California.

0: Pete, we're back with Say You Will brings the first hour to a close, so to speak. But don't go away, because we've got part two. We've got interviews with Madonnas and Ian Wills.
1: The hits you want to hear. Your Hits Digital.
2: Hello, y'all. This is Freddie Cannon of Creative and Dreams Music Network, based in Nashville, and you're listening to the great sounds of In the Cooler with the wonderful and unique Peter Lewis. Enjoy, y'all.

0: So here we are in part two of In the Cooler. Thank you so much for stopping along. Hope you've enjoyed the show so far. And I know that you'll enjoy the conversation that's coming up in a while with Ian Wills. He's always got something very interesting to say, and he'll be telling us about the album that's forthcoming. That's Why I Wrote This Song is the title. But the first single, Newton's Law, is just out, and we'll be talking about that and other things as well. But before that, a conversation with a gent who lives in the Middle East. And his name is Adi Madanis. We've spoken with Adi before, and even in difficult times, he's still producing his music. And this particular track is SUD Star. So you're going to have to listen carefully to the comments to see what that is all about. But first of all, let's get into our conversation with Madanis. Adi Madanis, thank you so much indeed for taking a few moments to tell us about SUD Star. And I suppose, first of all, I need to ask, how are you?
1: It's the bad, very bad days here, but it is what it is.
0: So yes, you're living in very troublesome times, and that must make the creative juices a little bit difficult to flow, I suppose. And I think the last time we spoke, Abby, we were talking about a dog, weren't we?
1: Yeah, it was Your Dog, the song Your Dog. Actually, the hero of both songs is the same lady.
0: Oh, there you go.
1: Yeah. She's very good inspiration for
0: Yeah.
1: songs.
0: Yes.
1: Keep breaking my heart.
0: Yeah. Well, there you go. We can't have that. You must find a way for that not to happen. But anyway, this particular track, SUD Star. I suppose we ought to tell people what SUD stands for, oughtn't we?
1: Substance uses disorder. These days, you're not allowed to say addicts. So that's the new word for addicts. The PC word for addict is SUD.
0: Oh, is it? Oh,
1: Yes,
0: well.
1: yeah, so you can go to your, I don't know, not you specific, but you can go to, I don't know, and say I'm addict and say I'm suffering from substance use disorder.
0: Yes. Well, there you go. I've learned something today. But I don't suffer from SUD, I don't think. No, I'm sure that I don't. But there you are. I'm sure a lot of people do. So presumably that